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1: 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Don't let him out tonight. I tell them it's just

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2: 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You don't know it from the start. 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A Sean Paul and Sasha, come sing.

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